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And now to close, we hear two John Philip Sousa marches back-to-back, El Capitan and the High School Cadets, both performed by the Band of the Grenadier Guards, Major Rodney Bashford conducting.

El Capitan and the High School Cadets, back-to-back Sousa Marches, played by the by Major Rodney Bashford and the Band of the Grenadier Guards from 1967. And this is Mike Fishkin, hoping you've enjoyed this edition of NSPR's Afternoon Classics. Be with us again tomorrow from 1 to 3:30 for cello and orchestra works by Haydn and Bloch, a chamber triptych of C.P.E. Bach, Schubert and Schumann, and an orchestral duo of Nielsen and Chabrier. If you have any questions, comments, or requests, call us at 898-6198. That's 898-6198. Or email me at mike.fishkin@mynspr.org. That's mike.fishkin@mynspr.org. 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Marketplace is next at 3:30, followed at 4 by All Things Considered from NPR News. Be strong, stay safe, and enjoy the rest of your beautiful day in whatever neighborhood you're living in.

0: could slow ambulance response times before last month's council meeting. An NLO spokesperson warned that removing downtown traffic lanes could delay emergency vehicles. But NLO CEO Mike Wiltermood now tells the Chico Enterprise Record the hospital has no meaningful concerns. That's after police and fire officials also told the paper they don't expect the project to affect response times. The proposal stalled in a 3-3 council deadlock. The three opposing council members said endless concerns influenced their votes. Turning to weather, dry and warming into next week with temperatures 5 to 10 degrees above normal. The hottest days Monday and Tuesday with valley highs reaching the upper 90s to possibly 100 degrees. Breezy this weekend. The low tonight in Chico and Redding, 59 degrees. Tomorrow in Chico and Redding, 89. Sundown this evening at 7 minutes past 8 and sunup tomorrow at 5:59. A top Democratic candidate for the open District 1 congressional seat says President Trump's tariffs are hurting North State farmers. And officers in Susanville shot and killed a man. Police say attacked an officer.
1: Candidates are vying for California's first congressional district seat following the death of Congressman Doug LaMalfa in a major redrawing of district lines. NSBR's news team sat down with key candidates to hear where they stand on the issues shaping the North State. Catch those conversations during Morning Edition this week or anytime at mynsbr.org/elections.
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4: And I'm Mary Louise Kelly. 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
5: Dear Papa, it's hard to admit because it feels like there's no solution, but I really wish you and Grammy weren't growing so old.
4: 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He grapples with his grandparents' aging and health issues. His grandmother, Kathy, has endured cancer and now she has dementia.
5: I'm sure you know, out of everyone, how her dementia has been progressing. How she can't remember my name or her age.
6: I am, let's see, I'm over, I think right now, I'm like 47 years.
4: His story is a portrait of a family learning to talk about hard things. NPR's Alyssa Nadworny traveled with McCaskill to visit his grandparents, who are in their 70s, in the Florida Panhandle.
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8: Hi.
6: Oh,
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9: At Dick and Kathy McCaskill's beach condo in Pensacola, Florida, Colby McCaskill smothers both grandparents in hugs.
6: Oh, I love you, darling.
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10: Look at this.
11: That is so cool.
10: Isn't that neat?
9: His story was, after all about them.
5: So it's kind of like we're sharing it, I think.
10: That is very
6: wow.
10: Special.
6: Oh, honey.
9: His grandfather, Dick, worked as a healthcare executive. His grandmother, Kathy, was a teacher. Now they're retired, spending the winter in sunny Florida.
10: I'm Dick McCaskill, the papa.
6: Yes.
10: What's your name?
6: Kathy McCaskill.
10: And who are you?
6: I'm the...
11: Grammy.
6: Grammy.
9: It's here in this condo, surrounded by trays of seashells, where I play the podcast for them.
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8: Dear papa, it's hard to admit because it feels like there's no solution.
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7: Oh,
11: how are you? 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
6: Hi.
11: To see you.
6: We're so happy to be with you.
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0: Come out for a slice and stay for the music. 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
1: Also coming up tomorrow night, downtown's newest music venue, The Breakbeat, is hosting experimental artist Modern Methods. They're having a release party for their new album. 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
0: It's time to get those paws up, monsters. Chico State Theater sings Lady Gaga at the Roland Taylor Recital Hall this Saturday. The theater team will take on the iconic pop star's catalog under the direction of Olivia Cirillo and teacher Maddie Miller. We spoke to Cirillo about the undertaking. Here's what she had to say.
2: You get so many passionate people in the room. And so what I'm always striving to do is to make sure that I'm bringing those people's passion to life without trying to like walk over any of their ideas.
0: Again, that's this Saturday at Chico State's Performing Arts Center.
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0: Cherokee is an indie pop duo pulling influences from many genres, including from their Native American roots. 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
1: We've got Variety on Friday. The El Rey preview at Chico Women's Club offers a glimpse into what could be El Rey Theater's future. The one-night event will showcase the kind of programming El Rey hopes to bring back to the downtown area. Music by Black Fong, improv by OK Woe, and a special excerpt from horror comedy film The Fuzzies will be previewed, along with the El Rey-inspired bonfire story, all hosted by the legendary Aunt Betty. That's Friday at the Chica Women's Club.
0: Speaking of theater, the play Judgment at Nuremberg starts its run tonight at the Birdcage Theater in Oroville. It's a somber play that dramatizes the Nuremberg trials of 1947. That's where the German officials who served the Nazi regime were held accountable for crimes against humanity. It plays tonight and has performances all weekend through Sunday.
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0: Hey, Angel, did you ever collect baseball cards or Pokemon, that kind of thing?
1: 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I currently collect Pokemon, and at one point when I was young, I traded a football Miami Dolphins Dan Marino for a basketball Chicago Bulls Michael Jordan card.
0: Oh, wow. 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And for evidence of this, you only need to look at the Chico Sports Cards and Pokemon TCG Expo. 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